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1: In a time of internal fight, the Jod Berterretxe is accused of treason and taken near Maule by the Navarre's Leringo's troops. 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